bis Ruke, oh, der Gott, die, oh, wer Gott, mein.

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walk past it, over to the great meadow, the home of the Philip Burton statue, and watch the young, San Franciscans, barbecuing and having fun, thinking, yeah, I too was one.

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Good evening. I'm Dan Hope, Mayor of Oklahoma City. And I bring a special proclamation from the people of Oklahoma City. I, David Hope, do hereby congratulate the Flaming Lips on 40 years. Thank them for their loyalty to Oklahoma City, and do hereby proclaim Labor Day weekend of 2024 to be Flaming Lips weekend in Oklahoma City. And do further proclaim that we will always love you. Ladies and gentlemen, with no further ado, please welcome celebrating their 40th anniversary in their hometown.

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He was married too. 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

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Get me a smile. 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

人人。

The highs from Seattle, and the highs in Seattle have only topped near 60. So this is really different.

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Well, right about now, you might have seen them before helping us out on the backing vocals as the Dapettes. Well, now the Dapettes have their very own 45 out under the names of Song and Star, because that's who they are. We're gonna let them sing a few songs for you. Ladies and gentlemen, please welcome Song.

想走的梦。

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